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Didn't happen right away, but pretty soon. And I never had a calling. It was just a strong desire to be the one that stood up in the room.

Maybe there's a life with a reverend as his wife, and Jesus has his ministry in Galilee. But the sunset looks like blood from the windows of this bus, somewhere between Harrisburg and Bethany. Somewhere between Harrisburg and Bethany. Somewhere between Harrisburg and Bethany.